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0: WFAV 95.1. You know, starting on Monday, we have your tickets to one of the hottest shows of the summer. Ed Sheeran is performing live at Soldier Field on Saturday, June 27th. You need to be there. 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Dreamland Galaxy at 1190 North Bradley Boulevard in Bradley. Not open yet. Flyer will be in the window. Just take a look, get the information you need. And Chicago Dough at 545 South Main Street in Bourbonnais. 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You want to see Ed Sheeran Saturday, June 27th? We want to send you. 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
8: A pressure system heading through the Midwestern states could bring us a few showers or thunderstorms for the overnight hours. It will be a little bit windy and our low dropping to 60. A mix of sunshine and clouds on Saturday and still breezy. Very warm, though. We'll be in the low 80s. We do have some scattered showers and a few thunderstorms in the forecast. Maybe a shower on Saturday night, some clouds and 60. Sunday looks good, mid-80s, breezy and sunny. I'm meteorologist Steve Hamilton.
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1: 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It's a weekend party patrol with Olivia Rodrigo and Drop Dead. By the way, unlike her first two albums, Sour and Guts, Olivia Rodrigo's upcoming third album's got a long title. You seem pretty sad. You seem pretty sad for a girl in love. It's hard to say. But it turns out Olivia didn't come with that title herself. No, it was her producer who just happened to say that to her in a conversation, and she went, oh yeah, that's it. That's the name of my new album. 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

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If you're a fan of Grace Abrams, her new single is out. Hit the Wall. 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

0: 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We are inside the Weekend Party Patrol, brought to you by Coors Light, the beer made to chill. 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I am your host, Boss Man. You know what? Coors Light is the beer made to chill. And if you listened, you could win this month's Party Patrol grand prize from Coors Light, Oliver's Bar and Grill, and Superior Embroidery. 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You want that prize package. It's pretty cool. Thanks to Coors Light for bringing it to you. The Weekend Party Patrol with me, Boss Man, right here on WFAV 95.1.
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6: A pressure system heading through the Midwestern states could bring us a few showers or thunderstorms for the overnight hours. It will be a little bit windy and our low dropping to 60. A mix of sunshine and clouds on Saturday and still breezy. Very warm, though. We'll be in the low 80s. We do have some scattered showers and a few thunderstorms in the forecast. Maybe a shower on Saturday night, some clouds and 60. Sunday looks good. Mid-80s, breezy and sunny. I'm meteorologist Steve Hamilton.
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1: 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Yeah, the first time it was on with reggae superstar Super Cat, by the way, that's the name of him, and the second time without it. 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

0: WFAV 95.1, Harry Styles and American Girl. By the way, Harry Styles' Together Tour is launching Saturday night in Amsterdam after his mini residency there. He's going to head to London, where his opening act is going to be his pal Shania Twain. Now, Shania, who's old enough to be Harry's mother, says one of the things she likes about him is his relationship with his actual mother, Annie Twist. Shania and Harry first connected when he brought her out to Coachella as a special guest in 2022. Shania's 60 and tells Apple Music, working with Harry, who is 32, is a beautiful chapter to me, and it signifies bridging generations, bridging audiences, bridging everything. Unity brings us all together. So anyways, Harry Styles in Amsterdam starting tomorrow night. I can't make it. Maybe you can. The Weekend Party Patrol continues in moments right here. It's all brought to you by Coors Light, the beer made to chill, on WFAV 95.1.
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6: Low pressure system heading through the Midwestern states could bring us a few showers or thunderstorms for the overnight hours. It will be a little bit windy and our low dropping to 60. A mix of sunshine and clouds on Saturday and still breezy. Very warm, though. We'll be in the low 80s. We do have some scattered showers and a few thunderstorms in the forecast. Maybe a shower on Saturday night, some clouds and 60. Sunday looks good. Mid-80s, breezy and sunny. I'm meteorologist Steve Hamilton.
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How would you like to go on a scavenger hunt? 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
1: Oh, it's beautiful. 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
0: Yeah, yes it is.
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0: Well, baby, I went down and got it for you.
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You're inside the Weekend Party Patrol, brought to you by Coors Light with Ed Sheeran and Shivers. You want to win Ed Sheeran tickets? Stick around. We got details right here. It's all coming up on WFAV 95.1.

0: WFAV 95.1. I'm kind of excited about this. The Bourbonnais Public Library has invited all of us to join the Love Your Library scavenger hunt. Now, it's a celebration of the community connection and the places that make the village so great. Now, words have been hidden at a selection of community spots, and participants will visit each one to find these words, put them all together, unscramble the message for a shot at winning a prize basket. All you got to do is visit the library during the month of May to pick up your game sheet and begin your hunt. Your cards will need to be turned in by May 31st. 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
7: Low pressure system heading through the Midwestern states could bring us a few showers.

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0: WFAV 95.1. You know, starting on Monday, we have your tickets to one of the hottest shows of the summer. Ed Sheeran is performing live at Soldier Field on Saturday, June 27th. You need to be there. 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Brookmont Bowling Center at 200 West Brookmont Boulevard in Kankakee. Dreamland Galaxy at 1190 North Bradley Boulevard in Bradley. Not open yet. Flyer will be in the window. Just take a look, get the information you need. And Chicago Dough at 545 South Main Street in Bourbonnais. 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You want to see Ed Sheeran Saturday, June 27th? We want to send you. 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
3: Sonia at the Silo and Homestead venue, they had that mural done. 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There is also a mural of Princess Washakie on the side of the fitness gym in the First Trust and Savings parking lot. So we have a mural there, and I'm hearing rumors that there will be another mural coming soon.
2: The more you listen this week, the more you'll hear about Watseka. It's our hometown spotlight. I'm Scott Smith.
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7: Low pressure system heading through the Midwestern states could bring us a few showers or thunderstorms for the overnight hours. It will be a little bit windy and our low dropping to 60. A mix of sunshine and clouds on Saturday and still breezy. Very warm, though. We'll be in the low 80s. We do have some scattered showers and a few thunderstorms in the forecast. Maybe a shower on Saturday night, some clouds and 60. Sunday looks good. Mid 80s, breezy and sunny. I'm meteorologist Steve Hamilton.
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You're inside the Weekend Party Patrol. 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

0: 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This Sunday, the whole family needs to get together and head out to the I Got Your Six Walk Run. 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WIVR's Denny Case and Best Jess are going to be on hand from 7 to 9 and broadcasting live from 7 a.m. until 8 a.m. It's going down this Sunday. 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I Got Your Six Bourbonnais. By the way, if you don't know, that means I got your back. Just letting you know, it's all going down this Sunday. Want to see you there. 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
5: Low pressure system heading through the Midwestern states could bring us a few showers or thunderstorms for the overnight hours. It will be a little bit windy and our low dropping to 60. A mix of sunshine and clouds on Saturday and still breezy. Very warm though, will be in the low 80s. We do have some scattered showers and a few thunderstorms in the forecast. Maybe a shower on Saturday night, some clouds and 60. Sunday looks good, mid 80s, breezy and sunny. I'm meteorologist Steve Hamilton.
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Going down Saturday, May 30th, is a major event called Storm to Strength. I got details coming up in minutes right here on WFAV 95.1.

0: WFAV 95.1. Going down Saturday, May 30th, a very special event at the Knights of Columbus in Kankakee. 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
2: 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I saw last month the opening day happened.
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2: 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I'm Scott Smith.
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7: Low pressure system heading through the Midwestern states could bring us a few showers or thunderstorms for the overnight hours. It will be a little bit windy and our low dropping to 60. A mix of sunshine and clouds on Saturday and still breezy. Very warm, though, will be in the low 80s. We do have some scattered showers and a few thunderstorms in the forecast. Maybe a shower on Saturday night, some clouds and 60. Sunday looks good, mid-80s, breezy and sunny. I'm meteorologist Steve Hamilton.
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1: 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We got it for you right here on WFAV 95.1.

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I'm Boss Man with Haley Williams and Zed. 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

0: 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It's all brought to you by Coors Light, the beer made to chill. You know, we are proud to shine a spotlight on the communities that make our area so special with our weekly Hometown Spotlight series. This week, we're saluting Waseca. And I just got a couple of facts about Waseca you may not know. Waseca is the county seat of Iroquois County and sits about 15 miles from the Indiana border. And it was named after a real Native American woman named Waseca, whose Potawatomi name meant daughter of the evening star. And that's just the tip of the iceberg. Stay tuned. We got more details headed your way as the day continues. We'll be right back with more of the Weekend Party Patrol right here on WFAV 95.1.
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6: Low pressure system heading through the Midwestern states could bring us a few showers or thunderstorms for the overnight hours. It will be a little bit windy and our low dropping to 60. A mix of sunshine and clouds on Saturday and still breezy. Very warm, though. We'll be in the low 80s. We do have some scattered showers and a few thunderstorms in the forecast. Maybe a shower on Saturday night, some clouds and 60. Sunday looks good. Mid-80s, breezy and sunny. I'm meteorologist Steve Hamilton.
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Have you participated in Winning Wednesdays? No? I got all the details on why you should coming up in just minutes on WFAV 95.1.

0: WFAV 95.1. I'm Boss Man. You're inside the Weekend Party Patrol, brought to you by Coors Light. 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
4: A pressure system heading through the Midwestern states could bring us a few showers or thunderstorms for the overnight hours. It will be a little bit windy and our low dropping to 60. A mix of sunshine and clouds on Saturday and still breezy. Very warm, though. We'll be in the low 80s. We do have some scattered showers and a few thunderstorms in the forecast. Maybe a shower on Saturday night, some clouds and 60. Sunday looks good. Mid-80s, breezy and sunny. I'm meteorologist Steve Hamilton.
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It is the Weekend Party Patrol brought to you by Coors Light. And this one comes from Interscope Records as the second single from their debut album, Bigger, Better, Faster, and More in 1992. It's Four Non-Blondes and What's Up on WFAV 95.1.

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1: Ladies up in here tonight. No fighting. 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

WFAV 95.1. You know, starting on Monday, we have your tickets to one of the hottest shows of the summer. Ed Sheeran is performing live at Soldier Field on Saturday, June 27th. 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Dreamland Galaxy at 1190 North Bradley Boulevard in Bradley. Not open yet. Flyer will be in the window. Just take a look, get the information you need. And Chicago Dough at 545 South Main Street in Bourbonnais. 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You want to see Ed Sheeran Saturday, June 27th? We want to send you. 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
4: Low pressure system heading through the Midwestern states could bring us a few showers or thunderstorms for the overnight hours. It will be a little bit windy and our low dropping to 60. A mix of sunshine and clouds on Saturday and still breezy. Very warm, though. We'll be in the low 80s. We do have some scattered showers and a few thunderstorms in the forecast. Maybe a shower on Saturday night, some clouds and 60. Sunday looks good. Mid 80s, breezy and sunny. I'm meteorologist Steve Hamilton.
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1: It's our hometown spotlight, and one of the voices representing the city of Watseka is the Watseka Area Chamber of Commerce President, Amanda Hibbs. Late August, there's going to be a party.
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3: Low pressure system heading through the Midwestern states could bring us a few showers or thunderstorms for the overnight hours. It will be a little bit windy and our low dropping to 60. A mix of sunshine and clouds on Saturday and still breezy. Very warm, though. We'll be in the low 80s. We do have some scattered showers and a few thunderstorms in the forecast. Maybe a shower on Saturday night, some clouds and 60. Sunday looks good. Mid 80s, breezy and sunny. I'm meteorologist Steve Hamilton.
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4: A pressure system heading through the Midwestern states could bring us a few showers or thunderstorms for the overnight hours. It will be a little bit windy and our low dropping to 60. A mix of sunshine and clouds on Saturday and still breezy. Very warm, though. We'll be in the low 80s. We do have some scattered showers and a few thunderstorms in the forecast. Maybe a shower on Saturday night, some clouds and 60. Sunday looks good, mid-80s, breezy and sunny. I'm meteorologist Steve Hamilton.
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1: We're focusing on the local area with our Hometown Spotlight series. It's the city of Watseka, and we're talking with Amanda Hibbs, Watseka Area Chamber of Commerce Executive Director. Plans are being made for this year's 4th of July parade.
2: July 4th falls on a Saturday this year, so we just decided, hey, why not? Let's run with this celebrating America's 250th anniversary. I encourage anyone that would like to participate in the 4th of July parade here to get an entry form filled out. It is free to enter. I would like this to be one of the largest and most patriotic parades that our community has seen. Our streets are normally filled. They're full of people. I encourage you to come out and share your patriotism. Enjoy the parade. Bring the kids for candy. There's other things going off. So this parade will step off on actual Saturday, July 4th at 10 a.m. And we will be lining up in Legion Park. And we do the parade route. Those that have came to our parade before, we're just doing it in reverse. And then we're going to bring all of our parade entries back into Legion Park here in Watseka, where our local American Legion, American Legion Post number 23, has organized a family day in the park.
1: 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I'm Scott Smith.
3: Low pressure system heading through the Midwestern states could bring us a few showers or thunderstorms for the overnight hours. It will be a little bit windy and our low dropping to 60. A mix of sunshine and clouds on Saturday and still breezy. Very warm, though. We'll be in the low 80s. We do have some scattered showers and a few thunderstorms in the forecast. Maybe a shower on Saturday night. Some clouds at 60. Sunday looks good. Mid-80s, breezy and sunny. I'm meteorologist Steve Hamilton.
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1: Low pressure system heading through the Midwestern states could bring us a few showers or thunderstorms for the overnight hours. It will be a little bit windy and our low dropping to 60. A mix of sunshine and clouds on Saturday and still breezy. Very warm though, will be in the low 80s. We do have some scattered showers and a few thunderstorms in the forecast. Maybe a shower on Saturday night, some clouds and 60. Sunday looks good, mid 80s, breezy and sunny. I'm meteorologist Steve Hamilton.
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1: It's our new Hometown Spotlight series, and we're talking about Watseka with the Watseka Area Chamber of Commerce Executive Director Amanda Hibbs. On Saturday, July 4th, after the parade, the celebration keeps going.
2: You can come to Legion Park. They're going to have many different activities going on. I know that the pool is going to be open for a free swim for local kids. They're going to have some food trucks that cost. There's going to be a car show, a live band. There'll be disc golf. There'll be a bags tournament. They're going to have a free kids zone and much more. And that's going to run from 11 to 4 in Legion Park on Saturday, July 4th. And then, as you mentioned, you can't have a 250th anniversary celebration without fireworks, right? So we're going to throw a little patriotic firework display into the mix, and that will take place at dusk also on the 4th. So we're hoping that this is going to be kind of a huge 250th celebration.
1: That's in Watseka, July 4th, with your Hometown Spotlight. I'm Scott Smith.
3: Low pressure system heading through the Midwestern states could bring us a few showers or thunderstorms for the overnight hours. It will be a little bit windy and our low dropping to 60. A mix of sunshine and clouds on Saturday and still breezy. Very warm, though. We'll be in the low 80s. We do have some scattered showers and a few thunderstorms in the forecast. Maybe a shower on Saturday night, some clouds and 60. Sunday looks good. Mid 80s, breezy and sunny. I'm meteorologist Steve Hamilton.
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1: 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Specific rules for individual contests are also listed under the same section. You may also request a printed copy of the contest rules by visiting our offices at 292 North Convent, Bourbonnais, Illinois. For questions, call us at 815-933-9287 during regular business hours, Monday through Friday, 8:30 a.m. until 5 p.m. Good luck from Milner Media Partners.
2: Low pressure system heading through the Midwestern states could bring us a few showers or thunderstorms for the overnight hours. It will be a little bit windy and our low dropping to 60. A mix of sunshine and clouds on Saturday and still breezy. Very warm though, will be in the low 80s. We do have some scattered showers and a few thunderstorms in the forecast. Maybe a shower on Saturday night, some clouds and 60. Sunday looks good, mid 80s, breezy and sunny. I'm meteorologist Steve Hamilton.
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1: That's Amanda Hibbs, the Executive Director of the Watseka Area Chamber of Commerce.
2: We are currently working on some downtown beautification to just make our downtown area beautiful, of course, like we attempt to do every year. 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The city of Watseka provides what they call a facade grant, where businesses can fill out the paperwork and apply for this facade grant. And this facade grant can help make some improvements to your business to attract new customers to make it more appealing.
1: And we'll continue to learn more about the places and people of Watseka this week with our Hometown Spotlight. I'm Scott Smith.
3: Low pressure system heading through the Midwestern states could bring us a few showers or thunderstorms for the overnight hours. It will be a little bit windy and our low dropping to 60. A mix of sunshine and clouds on Saturday and still breezy. Very warm though, will be in the low 80s. We do have some scattered showers and a few thunderstorms in the forecast. Maybe a shower on Saturday night, some clouds and 60. Sunday looks good, mid 80s, breezy and sunny. I'm meteorologist Steve Hamilton.
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5: Low pressure system heading through the Midwestern states could bring us a few showers or thunderstorms for the overnight hours. It will be a little bit windy and our low dropping to 60. A mix of sunshine and clouds on Saturday and still breezy. Very warm, though. We'll be in the low 80s. We do have some scattered showers and a few thunderstorms in the forecast. Maybe a shower on Saturday night, some clouds and 60. Sunday looks good. Mid-80s, breezy and sunny. I'm meteorologist Steve Hamilton.
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2: A pressure system heading through the Midwestern states could bring us a few showers or thunderstorms for the overnight hours. It will be a little bit windy and our low dropping to 60. A mix of sunshine and clouds on Saturday and still breezy. Very warm, though. We'll be in the low 80s. We do have some scattered showers and a few thunderstorms in the forecast. Maybe a shower on Saturday night, some clouds and 60. Sunday looks good. Mid-80s, breezy and sunny. I'm meteorologist Steve Hamilton.
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1: They say the holy water's watered down, and this town's lost its faith. 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
1: Partly sunny skies with a few area showers and thunderstorms as a cold front continues to track through the region. Not doing much temperature-wise, though. Still looking at a daytime high this afternoon of 82. A few of those storms may be on the strong side, so keep an eye to the sky. A little breezy out of the south-southwest. Occasional gusts at about 15 miles an hour. Some lingering showers and thunderstorms overnight tonight. A little bit cloudy with an overnight low down to 60. Sunny and 86 into Sunday. I'm meteorologist Jason Laird.
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2: She sells books. 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
1: 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I'm Scott Smith. 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
4: Partly sunny skies with a few area showers and thunderstorms as a cold front continues to track through the region. Not doing much temperature-wise, though. Still looking at a daytime high this afternoon of 82. A few of those storms may be on the strong side, so keep an eye to the sky. A little breezy out of the south-southwest. Occasional gusts at about 15 miles an hour. Some lingering showers and thunderstorms overnight tonight. A little bit cloudy with an overnight low down to 60. Sunny and 86 into Sunday. I'm meteorologist Jason Laird.
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4: Partly sunny skies with a few area showers and thunderstorms as a cold front continues to track through the region. Not doing much temperature-wise, though. Still looking at a daytime high this afternoon of 82. A few of those storms may be on the strong side, so keep an eye to the sky. A little breezy out of the south-southwest. Occasional gusts at about 15 miles an hour. Some lingering showers and thunderstorms overnight tonight. A little bit cloudy with an overnight low down to 60. Sunny and 86 into Sunday. I'm meteorologist Jason Laird.
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3: Partly sunny skies with a few area showers and thunderstorms as a cold front continues to track through the region. Not doing much temperature-wise, though. Still looking at a daytime high this afternoon of 82. A few of those storms may be on the strong side, so keep an eye to the sky. A little breezy out of the south-southwest. Occasional gusts at about 15 miles an hour. Some lingering showers and thunderstorms overnight tonight. A little bit cloudy with an overnight low down to 60. Sunny and 86 into Sunday. I'm meteorologist Jason Laird.
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4: For all the times that you rain on my parade, and all the clubs you get in using my name, you think you broke my heart, oh girl, for goodness sake.

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4: Partly sunny skies with a few area showers and thunderstorms as a cold front continues to track through the region. Not doing much temperature-wise, though. Still looking at a daytime high this afternoon of 82. A few of those storms may be on the strong side, so keep an eye to the sky. A little breezy out of the south-southwest. Occasional gusts at about 15 miles an hour. Some lingering showers and thunderstorms overnight tonight. A little bit cloudy with an overnight low down to 60. Sunny and 86 into Sunday. I'm meteorologist Jason Laird.
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1: It's all about Watsika this week with our hometown spotlight. We're joined by Amanda Hibbs, Executive Director of the Watsika Area Chamber of Commerce. When you're in downtown Watsika, you'll see a large Watsika mural. Can you tell me more about that?
2: Sonia at the Silo and Homestead venue, they had that mural done. There's a little bit of everything on that mural. It kind of gave the side of the building, you know, a rehab also. There is also a mural of Princess Washiki on the side of the fitness gym in the First Trust and Savings parking lot. So we have a mural there, and I'm hearing rumors that there will be another mural coming soon.
1: The more you listen this week, the more you'll hear about Watsika. It's our hometown spotlight. I'm Scott Smith.
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11: Partly sunny skies with a few area showers and thunderstorms as a cold front continues to track through the region. Not doing much temperature-wise, though. Still looking at a daytime high this afternoon of 82. A few of those storms may be on the strong side, so keep an eye to the sky. A little breezy out of the south-southwest. Occasional gusts at about 15 miles an hour. Some lingering showers and thunderstorms overnight tonight. A little bit cloudy with an overnight low down to 60. Sunny and 86 into Sunday. I'm meteorologist Jason Laird.
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3: Partly sunny skies with a few area showers and thunderstorms as a cold front continues to track through the region. Not doing much temperature-wise, though. Still looking at a daytime high this afternoon of 82. A few of those storms may be on the strong side, so keep an eye to the sky. A little breezy out of the south-southwest. Occasional gusts at about 15 miles an hour. Some lingering showers and thunderstorms overnight tonight. A little bit cloudy with an overnight low down to 60. Sunny and 86 into Sunday. I'm meteorologist Jason Laird.
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8: Partly sunny skies with a few area showers and thunderstorms as a cold front continues to track through the region. Not doing much temperature-wise, though. Still looking at a daytime high this afternoon of 82. A few of those storms may be on the strong side, so keep an eye to the sky. A little breezy out of the south-southwest. Occasional gusts at about 15 miles an hour. Some lingering showers and thunderstorms overnight tonight. A little bit cloudy with an overnight low down to 60. Sunny and 86 into Sunday. I'm meteorologist Jason Laird.
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5: Partly sunny skies with a few area showers and thunderstorms as a cold front continues to track through the region. Not doing much temperature-wise, though. Still looking at a daytime high this afternoon of 82. A few of those storms may be on the strong side, so keep an eye to the sky. A little breezy out of the south-southwest. Occasional gusts at about 15 miles an hour. Some lingering showers and thunderstorms overnight tonight. A little bit cloudy with an overnight low down to 60. Sunny and 86 into Sunday. I'm meteorologist Jason Laird.
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6: But I don't understand why. See, it's burning me to hold on to this. 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
1: 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I saw last month the opening day happened.
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1: 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I'm Scott Smith.
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10: Partly sunny skies with a few area showers and thunderstorms as a cold front continues to track through the region. Not doing much temperature-wise, though. Still looking at a daytime high this afternoon of 82. A few of those storms may be on the strong side, so keep an eye to the sky. A little breezy out of the south-southwest. Occasional gusts at about 15 miles an hour. Some lingering showers and thunderstorms overnight tonight. A little bit cloudy with an overnight low down to 60. Sunny and 86 into Sunday. I'm meteorologist Jason Laird.
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So if our time is running out, day after day, we'll make the mundane a masterpiece. 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
10: Partly sunny skies with a few area showers and thunderstorms as a cold front continues to track through the region. Not doing much temperature-wise, though. Still looking at a daytime high this afternoon of 82. A few of those storms may be on the strong side, so keep an eye to the sky. A little breezy out of the south-southwest. Occasional gusts at about 15 miles an hour. Some lingering showers and thunderstorms overnight tonight. A little bit cloudy with an overnight low down to 60. Sunny and 86 into Sunday. I'm meteorologist Jason Laird.
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10: Partly sunny skies with a few area showers and thunderstorms as a cold front continues to track through the region. Not doing much temperature-wise, though. Still looking at a daytime high this afternoon of 82. A few of those storms may be on the strong side, so keep an eye to the sky. A little breezy out of the south-southwest. Occasional gusts at about 15 miles an hour. Some lingering showers and thunderstorms overnight tonight. A little bit cloudy with an overnight low down to 60. Sunny and 86 into Sunday. I'm meteorologist Jason Laird.
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7: Partly sunny skies with a few area showers and thunderstorms as a cold front continues to track through the region. Not doing much temperature-wise, though. Still looking at a daytime high this afternoon of 82. A few of those storms may be on the strong side, so keep an eye to the sky. A little breezy out of the south-southwest. Occasional gusts at about 15 miles an hour. Some lingering showers and thunderstorms overnight tonight. A little bit cloudy with an overnight low down to 60. Sunny and 86 into Sunday. I'm meteorologist Jason Laird.
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5: Partly sunny skies with a few area showers and thunderstorms as a cold front continues to track through the region. Not doing much temperature-wise, though. Still looking at a daytime high this afternoon of 82. A few of those storms may be on the strong side, so keep an eye to the sky. A little breezy out of the south-southwest. Occasional gusts at about 15 miles an hour. Some lingering showers and thunderstorms overnight tonight. A little bit cloudy with an overnight low down to 60. Sunny and 86 into Sunday. I'm meteorologist Jason Laird.
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5: Partly cloudy skies and area showers and thunderstorms. Pretty scattered in nature for the rest of our Saturday daytime highs. Low 80s. Few of those storms may be on the strong side, so keep an eye to the sky. Lingering showers and thunderstorms overnight tonight, clearing up as the evening plays out. Staying a bit cloudy, though, for us. Down to 60 degrees for an overnight low. Mostly sunny as we turn our attention to Sunday with a daytime high up to 86. A little breezy at times out of the south. I'm meteorologist Jason Laird.
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1: We're focusing on the local area with our Hometown Spotlight series. It's the city of Watseka, and we're talking with Amanda Hibbs, Watseka Area Chamber of Commerce Executive Director. Plans are being made for this year's 4th of July parade.
2: July 4th falls on a Saturday this year, so we just decided, hey, why not? Let's run with this celebrating America's 250th anniversary. I encourage anyone that would like to participate in the 4th of July parade here to get an entry form filled out. It is free to enter. I would like this to be one of the largest and most patriotic parades that our community has seen. Our streets are normally filled. They're full of people. I encourage you to come out and share your patriotism. Enjoy the parade. Bring the kids for candy. There's other things going off, but this parade will step off on actual Saturday, July 4th at 10 a.m., and we will be lining up in Legion Park, and we do the parade route. Those that have came to our parade before, we're just doing it in reverse, and then we're going to bring all of our parade entries back into Legion Park here in Watseka, where our local American Legion Post number 23, has organized a family day in the park.
1: We'll hear more about those plans and other things happening in Watseka this week with our Hometown Spotlight. 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
9: Partly cloudy skies and area showers and thunderstorms. Pretty scattered in nature for the rest of our Saturday daytime highs. Low 80s. Few of those storms may be on the strong side, so keep an eye to the sky. Lingering showers and thunderstorms overnight tonight, clearing up as the evening plays out. Staying a bit cloudy, though, for us. Down to 60 degrees for an overnight low. Mostly sunny as we turn our attention to Sunday with a daytime high up to 86. A little breezy at times out of the south. I'm meteorologist Jason Laird.
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4: Partly cloudy skies and area showers and thunderstorms, pretty scattered in nature for the rest of our Saturday daytime highs, low 80s. Few of those storms may be on the strong side, so keep an eye to the sky. Lingering showers and thunderstorms overnight tonight, clearing up as the evening plays out. Staying a bit cloudy, though, for us. Down to 60 degrees for an overnight low. Mostly sunny as we turn our attention to Sunday with a daytime high up to 86. A little breezy at times out of the south. I'm meteorologist Jason Laird.
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8: Partly cloudy skies and area showers and thunderstorms, pretty scattered in nature for the rest of our Saturday daytime highs, low 80s. Few of those storms may be on the strong side, so keep an eye to the sky. Lingering showers and thunderstorms overnight tonight, clearing up as the evening plays out. Staying a bit cloudy, though, for us, down to 60 degrees for an overnight low. Mostly sunny as we turn our attention to Sunday with a daytime high up to 86. A little breezy at times out of the south. I'm meteorologist Jason Laird.
0: 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You can't stop listening. Well, you can, but you don't want to.

fly on my drive to the top. I've been out of shape, taking out the box. I'm an astronaut. I blasted off the planet, rock that caused catastrophe, and it matters more because I had it. Now I had, I thought about wreaking havoc on an opposition. Kind of shocking, they want it static with precision. I'm automatic quarterback. I ain't talking second packet. 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
8: Partly cloudy skies and area showers and thunderstorms. Pretty scattered in nature for the rest of our Saturday daytime. Highs low 80s. Few of those storms may be on the strong side, so keep an eye to the sky. Lingering showers and thunderstorms overnight tonight, clearing up as the evening plays out. Staying a bit cloudy, though, for us. Down to 60 degrees for an overnight low. Mostly sunny as we turn our attention to Sunday with a daytime high up to 86. A little breezy at times out of the south. I'm meteorologist Jason Laird.
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1: It's our new Hometown Spotlight series, and we're talking about Watseka with the Watseka Area Chamber of Commerce Executive Director Amanda Hibbs. On Saturday, July 4th, after the parade, the celebration keeps going.
2: You can come to Legion Park. They're going to have many different activities going on. I know that the pool is going to be open for a free swim for local kids. They're going to have some food trucks that cost. There's going to be a car show, a live band. There'll be disc golf. There'll be a bags tournament. They're going to have a free kids zone and much more. And that's going to run from 11 to 4 in Legion Park on Saturday, July 4th. And then, as you mentioned, you can't have a 250th anniversary celebration without fireworks, right? So we're going to throw a little patriotic firework display into the mix, and that will take place at dusk also on the 4th. So we're hoping that this is going to be kind of a huge 250th celebration.
1: That's in Watseka, July 4th, with your Hometown Spotlight. I'm Scott Smith.
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6: Partly cloudy skies and area showers and thunderstorms. Pretty scattered in nature for the rest of our Saturday daytime highs. Low 80s. Few of those storms may be on the strong side, so keep an eye to the sky. Lingering showers and thunderstorms overnight tonight, clearing up as the evening plays out. Staying a bit cloudy, though, for us. Down to 60 degrees for an overnight low. Mostly sunny as we turn our attention to Sunday with a daytime high up to 86. A little breezy at times out of the south. I'm meteorologist Jason Laird.
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5: Partly cloudy skies and area showers and thunderstorms, pretty scattered in nature for the rest of our Saturday daytime highs, low 80s. Few of those storms may be on the strong side, so keep an eye to the sky. Lingering showers and thunderstorms overnight tonight, clearing up as the evening plays out. Staying a bit cloudy, though, for us, down to 60 degrees for an overnight low. Mostly sunny as we turn our attention to Sunday with a daytime high up to 86. A little breezy at times out of the south. I'm meteorologist Jason Laird.
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5: Partly cloudy skies and area showers and thunderstorms, pretty scattered in nature for the rest of our Saturday daytime. Highs low 80s. Few of those storms may be on the strong side, so keep an eye to the sky. Lingering showers and thunderstorms overnight tonight, clearing up as the evening plays out. Staying a bit cloudy though for us, down to 60 degrees for an overnight low. Mostly sunny as we turn our attention to Sunday with a daytime high up to 86. A little breezy at times out of the south. I'm meteorologist Jason Laird.
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9: Partly cloudy skies and area showers and thunderstorms, pretty scattered in nature for the rest of our Saturday daytime. Highs low 80s. Few of those storms may be on the strong side, so keep an eye to the sky. Lingering showers and thunderstorms overnight tonight, clearing up as the evening plays out. Staying a bit cloudy though for us, down to 60 degrees for an overnight low. Mostly sunny as we turn our attention to Sunday with a daytime high up to 86. A little breezy at times out of the south. I'm meteorologist Jason Laird.
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1: That's Amanda Hibbs, the Executive Director of the Watseka Area Chamber of Commerce.
2: We are currently working on some downtown beautification to just make our downtown area beautiful, of course, like we attempt to do every year. So our community banners and our downtown flowers will be planted here soon. 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The city of Watseka provides what they call a facade grant, where businesses can fill out the paperwork and apply for this facade grant. 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
1: And we'll continue to learn more about the places and people of Watseka this week with our Hometown Spotlight. I'm Scott Smith.
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11: Partly cloudy skies and area showers and thunderstorms. Pretty scattered in nature for the rest of our Saturday daytime. Highs low 80s. Few of those storms may be on the strong side, so keep an eye to the sky. Lingering showers and thunderstorms overnight tonight, clearing up as the evening plays out. Staying a bit cloudy, though, for us. Down to 60 degrees for an overnight low. Mostly sunny as we turn our attention to Sunday with a daytime high up to 86. A little breezy at times out of the south. I'm meteorologist Jason Laird.
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6: Partly cloudy skies and area showers and thunderstorms, pretty scattered in nature for the rest of our Saturday daytime highs, low 80s. Few of those storms may be on the strong side, so keep an eye to the sky. Lingering showers and thunderstorms overnight tonight, clearing up as the evening plays out. Staying a bit cloudy, though, for us. Down to 60 degrees for an overnight low. Mostly sunny as we turn our attention to Sunday with a daytime high up to 86. A little breezy at times out of the south. I'm meteorologist Jason Laird.
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6: Mostly cloudy skies and area showers and thunderstorms trying to linger throughout the region overnight tonight. Clearing up, though, more after midnight, down to 60 degrees for an overnight low, breezy at times out of the south. We're going to stay mostly sunny then into Sunday for the later half of our weekend. Daytime high up to 86, a little more wind at times out of the south. Breezy with gusts at about 25 miles an hour. Clear skies late into the day. Sunday night, clear and down to 64. I'm meteorologist Jason Laird.
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5: Mostly cloudy skies and area showers and thunderstorms trying to linger throughout the region overnight tonight. Clearing up, though, more after midnight, down to 60 degrees for an overnight low, breezy at times out of the south. We're going to stay mostly sunny then into Sunday for the later half of our weekend. Daytime high up to 86, a little more wind at times out of the south. Breezy with gusts at about 25 miles an hour. Clear skies late into the day. Sunday night, clear and down to 64. I'm meteorologist Jason Laird.
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1: 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We got the refugees. 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
1: 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I'm Scott Smith. 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
6: Mostly cloudy skies and area showers and thunderstorms trying to linger throughout the region overnight tonight. Clearing up, though, more after midnight, down to 60 degrees for an overnight low, breezy at times out of the south. We're going to stay mostly sunny then into Sunday for the later half of our weekend. Daytime high up to 86, a little more wind at times out of the south. Breezy with gusts at about 25 miles an hour. Clear skies late into the day. Sunday night, clear and down to 64. I'm meteorologist Jason Laird.
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4: Mostly cloudy skies and area showers and thunderstorms trying to linger throughout the region overnight tonight. Clearing up, though, more after midnight, down to 60 degrees for an overnight low, breezy at times out of the south. We're going to stay mostly sunny then into Sunday for the later half of our weekend. Daytime high up to 86, a little more wind at times out of the south. Breezy with gusts at about 25 miles an hour. Clear skies late into the day. Sunday night, clear and down to 64. I'm meteorologist Jason Laird.
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